0: Let's go.
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2: 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Put your hands.

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1: yeah.
0: We the best,
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0: Give me the light,
1: yeah.
0: And we turn it up every time,
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0: And we bust it up, watch it, I
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3: Sexy. Okay, yeah, that's a selfie. I've been waiting to get with you.

Caribbean girl, me know for tick, me know for top, yeah. Man, I watch my body like say them, I watch a match, yeah. Anything him said, them girl, I do it like it's tax. But make my own

0: 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Please just rewind and take it to the max.
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2: Today's best R&B and the old school you love. 24/7 Jams.